0: is for the children.
1: When I met you in the summer, to my heartbeat sound, we fell in love as the leaves turned

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1: 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Radio 1 stupisce sempre.